to the sun. And if you say I loved you every day, and I don't know what I see. Foi Deus, no coração que um dia eu pedi.

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this announcement, but you have to shut down the plant. I know it's due to the current and ongoing global situation. You have been incredible employees. There's simply no way that we can keep afloat at this particular point in time. I want each and every one of you to know that you are highly valued. I'm truly sorry.

Máxima. Máxima FM. And then I know a girl, she gets what she wants all the time, 'cause she's fine. But for an angel, she's a hot, hot mess, make you so blind.

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Yeah, check it out one time. You know it's for real. Then transfer you on yourself. Getting best. Come on. Nah, nah, nah.